One of my favorite Canadian rockers there from his album, 1984 album Reckless, a song that peaked at number 11 on the Billboard Hot 100 back then. That was Bryan Adams with Somebody. I need somebody. Yes, we all need somebody. Right now, what you need is BFBS Gorkha Connection. This is us coming to you live all the way from Kathmandu, Nepal. And this is the voice Ashish taking over the airwaves once again. I'm here till 12 noon UK time, and you know it. This show comes to you every weekend, Saturday and Sunday, 10 to 12 noon UK time. All right. So right now we're going blast from the past songs here. And now we're up with American singer-songwriter John Mellencamp, a song that reached number 2 back in the year 1982 from his album American Fool. John Mellencamp, Hurts So Good.

Sticking to the 80s and 90s is what we're doing here on BFBS Gorkha Connection right about now. And that was one of my favorite, the Eagles member, Don Henley. And from his album Building the Perfect Beast, that was his 1984 single, The Boys of Summer. All right, so we've got about 37 more minutes to go, and definitely great more music to come as well. I love this band from the album Heartbeat City from 1984. I'm talking about the American rock band The Cars, and here they are with You Might Think.

A song that was originally released in 1972 by the Australian pop band New World, and that was a re-release and a cover version by British band Smokey, released in 1976. That was the single Living Next Door to Alice. All right, so let's move on with another band. And while growing up, this particular band and this particular song had a big influence on me. I love this band from way back then, from the 1985 album, and also from the movie Back to the Future. Here they are, Huey Lewis and the News, The Power of Love.

From the 1985 album Nervous Night, that was the American rock band The Hooters with And We Danced. Well, checking the time, we've got about 14 more minutes to go, and we've got three amazing women and their great music that I'm going to leave you with. Belinda Carlisle with Leave a Light On, and Laura Branigan, the late Laura Branigan, with Self Control. But as for now, we are going to leave you with Bonnie Tyler, who passed away just recently. And one of her career's biggest hits is what I'm going to leave you with. Here she is, Bonnie Tyler, Total Eclipse of the Heart. I'll catch you next time. Until then, bye-bye.

0: Nations. Washington and Tehran have exchanged strikes after the ceasefire agreement fell apart last week. Speaking on state TV, a senior advisor to Iran's supreme leader, Massoum Rezaei, said all-out war could soon return.
1: If the US attacks continue for another 2 or 3 days, we will enter a phase of full-scale offensive and destructive attacks. What does that mean? It means that Iran will no longer limit itself to mere retaliation, and no political border will be safe from Iran's offensive powers.
0: Allies of the new Labour leader say he intends to make a dynamic start to his premiership. Reports have suggested Andy Burnham could approve new oil and gas drilling in the North Sea. The former mayor of Greater Manchester will become Prime Minister on Monday. Former Conservative PM Boris Johnson has told Sky's Trevor Phillips Andy Burnham can't afford to dither.
2: He hasn't got much time, and he needs to get on, and he needs to give investors in this country a sense of hope. That means he needs to find reasons to buy British, get stuck in, and he needs to stop the hemorrhage of talent, and he needs to think about what he's doing on tax, and Labour needs to get a grip on spending.
0: An aide to President Trump has defended Argentina's football team after they showed a banner claiming sovereignty over the Falkland Islands at the end of their World Cup match with England. Andrew Giuliani says the US Constitution protects free speech. Argentina could face disciplinary action from FIFA because of a ban on political statements at matches. Labour MP Peter Dowd chairs the Falkland Islands all-party parliamentary group. He says the US right to free speech doesn't apply in this case.
3: An international organisation, FIFA, which has its rules, is perfectly entitled to have them, and it basically says, don't make political slogans or unfurl banners, etc. That's fairly clear, and that's the rules that they broke. They haven't breached the First Amendment, for goodness sake. They've breached FIFA's rules.
0: Great Britain's Josh Kerr is the new holder of the men's mile world record. His time of 3 minutes 42.66 seconds at the London Stadium was the fastest in more than a quarter of a century. It surpasses the mark set by Morocco's Hichem El Guerrouj in 1999 by almost half a second. Kerr says he felt in control of events.
4: Experience in this game has shown me that all I need to do is pick my moments and not fight it too much. And the lights got ahead of me at points, the lights were behind me at points, but it only needed to be behind me when it came to the finish line. So I'm very pleased.
0: Olympic champion Keely Hodgkinson won the 800 metres at the Diamond League meeting. And that's the latest. I'm John Hadley.